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5: Here's the 105.9, the beach, weatherology forecast. Lulz of Aloha around 67 tonight, under partly cloudy skies, winds out of the east, 5 to 10 miles per hour. Highs level off around 85. Tomorrow, mainly cloudy skies expected. Slight chance of thunderstorms tomorrow night, 68. High of 89 Tuesday, with a slight chance for storms. 85, mainly cloudy Wednesday. From the Weatherology Weather Center, I'm staff meteorologist Laura Lockwood. Right now, 82.
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6: Here's the 105.9, the beach, weatherology forecast. Lows dip down to about 67 tonight under partly cloudy skies. Winds out of the northeast, 5 to 10 miles per hour. Tomorrow, high of 85. Mainly cloudy skies tomorrow night. Slight chance for storms, 68. Highs level off around 89 Tuesday with a slight chance of thunderstorms, 86. A blend of clouds and sun Wednesday. From the Weatherology Weather Center, I'm staff meteorologist Laura Lockwood. Currently, it's 79 degrees.
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Well, he must have thought that it was quite a joke, and it got a lot of laughs from lots of folks. 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Some gal would giggle and I'd get red, and some guy'd laugh and I'd bust his head. 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

0: He went down, but to my surprise, come up with a knife and cut off a piece of my ear. 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I tell you, I've fought tougher men, but I really can't remember when. He kicked like a mule and he bit like a crocodile. I heard him laugh and then I heard him cussing. He went for his gun and I pulled mine first. He stood there looking at me and I saw him smile. He said, son, this world is rough, and if a man's gonna make it, he's gotta be tough. And I know I wouldn't be there to help you along. So I give you that name and I said goodbye. I knew you'd have to get tough or die. And it's that name that helped to make you strong. Yeah. He said, now you just fought one hell of a fight, and I know you hate me and you got the right to kill me now, and I wouldn't blame you if you do. But you ought to thank me before I die for the gravel in your guts and the spit in the eye, cause I'm the that named you Sue. I got all choked up and I threw down my gun, called him a paw and he called me a son, and I come away with a different point of view. And I think about him now and then, every time I try and every time I win. And if I ever have a son, I think I'm gonna name him Bill or George, anything but Sue. I still ain't that man.
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4: Here's the 105.9 The Beach weatherology forecast. Lows dip down to about 67 tonight under partly cloudy.

0: Cloudy skies, winds out of the northeast, 5 to 10 miles per hour. Tomorrow, high of 85. In the cloudy skies tomorrow night, slight chance for storms, 68. Highs level off around 89 Tuesday, with a slight chance of thunderstorms, 86. A blend of clouds and sun Wednesday. From the Weatherology Weather Center, I'm staff meteorologist Laura Lockwood. Currently, it's 79 degrees.
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1: The 105.9, the beach, weatherology forecast. Lows dip down to about 67 tonight under partly cloudy skies. Winds out of the northeast, 5 to 10 miles per hour. Tomorrow, high of 85. Mainly cloudy skies tomorrow night. Slight chance for storms, 68. Highs level off around 89 Tuesday with a slight chance of thunderstorms. 86, a blend of clouds and sun Wednesday. From the Weatherology Weather Center, I'm staff meteorologist Laura Lockwood. Currently, 75.
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0: Tomorrow, high of 85. Mainly cloudy skies tomorrow night. Slight chance for storms, 68. Highs level off around 89. Tuesday, with a slight chance of thunderstorms, 86. A blend of clouds and sun, Wednesday. From the Weatherology Weather Center, I'm staff meteorologist Laura Lockwood. Currently, 75.
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3: Here's the 105.9 The Beach weatherology forecast. Lows dip down to about 67 tonight under partly cloudy skies, northeast winds 5 to 10 miles per hour. Cloudy skies with a few peaks of sun tomorrow, slight chance for storms, daytime highs approaching 85. Slight chance for storms, tomorrow night lows dip down to about 68, mainly cloudy skies. From the Weatherology Weather Center, I'm staff meteorologist.

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4: Here's the 105.9, the beach, weatherology forecast. Lows dip down to about 67 tonight under partly cloudy skies, northeast winds 5 to 10 miles per hour. Cloudy skies with a few peaks of sun tomorrow, slight chance for storms, daytime highs approaching 85. Slight chance for storms, tomorrow night, lows dip down to about 68, mainly cloudy skies. From the Weatherology Weather Center, I'm staff meteorologist Laura Lockwood. Currently 75.
5: No matter the weather, it's always perfect on 105.9 The Beach.

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6: Here's the 105.9, the beach, weatherology forecast. Lows dip down to about 67 tonight under partly cloudy skies, northeast winds 5 to 10 miles per hour. Cloudy skies with a few peaks of sun tomorrow, slight chance for storms, daytime highs approaching 85. Slight chance for storms, tomorrow night, lows dip down to about 68, mainly cloudy skies. From the Weatherology Weather Center, I'm staff meteorologist Laura Lockwood. Currently, it's 73 degrees.
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2: Here's the 105.9 The Beach weatherology forecast. Lows dip down to about 67 tonight under partly cloudy skies, northeast winds 5 to 10 miles per hour. Cloudy skies with a few peaks of sun tomorrow, slight chance for storms. Daytime highs approaching 85. Slight chance for storms. Tomorrow night, lows dip down to about 68, mainly cloudy skies. From the Weatherology Weather Center, I'm staff meteorologist Laura Lockwood. Currently, it's 73 degrees.
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0: baby. 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
0: Now, look here. 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

0: Here's the 105.9, the beach, weatherology forecast. Lows dip down to about 67 overnight under partly cloudy skies, northeast winds 5 to 10 miles per hour. Cloudy skies with a few peaks of sun with fog in spots early Monday. Slight chance for storms. High temperatures reach up to 86. Chance for storms Monday night. Lows around 69. Partly cloudy skies. From the Weatherology Weather Center, I'm staff meteorologist Laura Lockwood. Right now, 72.
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0: Here's the 105.9, the beach, weatherology forecast. Lows dip down to about 67 overnight under partly cloudy skies, northeast winds 5 to 10 miles per hour. Cloudy skies with a few peaks of sun with fog in spots early Monday. Slight chance for storms. High temperatures reach up to 86. Chance for storms Monday night. Lows around 69. Partly cloudy skies. From the Weatherology Weather Center, I'm staff meteorologist Laura Lockwood. Right now, 72.
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0: Here's the 105.9, the beach, weatherology forecast. Partly cloudy overnight with a low of 67. Northeasterly winds 5 to 10 miles per hour. Slight chance for storms with fog early Monday. Highs level off around 86. Mainly cloudy skies expected. Chance for storms Monday night 69. That's your updated forecast brought to you by Quickstar, supporting local weather in communities across the state. Right now, 71.
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I woke last night to the sound of thunder. 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

0: Here's the 105.9, The Beach, weatherology forecast. Partly cloudy overnight with a low of 67. Northeasterly winds 5 to 10 miles per hour. Slight chance for storms with fog early Monday. Highs level off around 86. Mainly cloudy skies expected. Chance for storms Monday night 69. That's your updated forecast brought to you by Quickstar, supporting local weather in communities across the state. Right now, 71.
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Here's the 105.9, the beach weatherology forecast. Partly cloudy overnight with a low of 67. Northeasterly winds 5 to 10 miles per hour. Slight chance for storms with fog early Monday. Highs level off around 86. Mainly cloudy skies expected. Chance for storms Monday night, 69. That's your updated forecast brought to you by Quickstar, supporting local weather in communities across the state. Right now, 70.

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2: Here's the 105.9 The Beach weatherology forecast. Partly cloudy overnight with a low of 67. Northeasterly winds 5 to 10 miles per hour. Slight chance for storms with fog early Monday. Highs level off around 86. Mainly cloudy skies expected. Chance for storms Monday night 69. That's your updated forecast brought to you by Quickstar, supporting local weather in communities across the state. Right now, 70.
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0: Here's your 105.9 The Beach weatherology forecast. Partly cloudy with fog overnight with a low of 67. Northeast winds 5 to 10 miles per hour. Cloudy skies with a few peaks of sun with fog early Monday, slight chance for storms. Daytime highs approaching 86. Partly cloudy skies Monday night, chance of thunderstorms. Lows level off around 69. From the Weatherology Weather Center, I'm meteorologist Jennifer Wojcicki. Currently 72.
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4: Here's your 105.9 The Beach weatherology forecast. Partly cloudy with fog overnight with a low of 67. Northeast winds 5 to 10 miles per hour. Cloudy skies with a few peaks of sun with fog early Monday. Slight chance for storms. Daytime highs approaching 86. Partly cloudy skies Monday night. Chance of thunderstorms. Lows level off around 69. From the Weatherology Weather Center, I'm meteorologist Jennifer Wojcicki. Currently 72.
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Here's your 105.9 The Beach weatherology forecast. Partly cloudy with fog overnight with a low of 67. Northeast winds 5 to 10 miles per hour. Cloudy skies with a few peaks of sun with fog early Monday, slight chance for storms. Daytime highs approaching 86. Partly cloudy skies Monday night, chance of thunderstorms, lows level off around 69. From the Weatherology Weather Center, I'm meteorologist Jennifer Wojcicki. Currently 70.

0: Here's your 105.9 The Beach weatherology forecast. Partly cloudy with fog overnight with a low of 67. Northeast winds 5 to 10 miles per hour. Cloudy skies with a few peaks of sun with fog early Monday. Slight chance for storms. Daytime highs approaching 86. Partly cloudy skies Monday night. Chance of thunderstorms. Lows level off around 69. From the Weatherology Weather Center, I'm meteorologist Jennifer Vujicic. Currently 70.
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0: Here's your 105.9 The Beach weatherology forecast. We'll start off today with some patchy fog, isolated showers and storms around 2 with a mix of sun and clouds. We top out around 86. Areas of showers and storms are back tonight, mostly cloudy with a low in the upper 60s. We'll still see areas of showers and storms into Tuesday morning, dry after that. Partly sunny as temperatures climb to 90. A low of 68 Tuesday night with areas of showers and storms and partly cloudy skies. From the Weatherology Weather Center, I'm meteorologist Regina Cole. Right now, it's 68 degrees.
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3: Here's your 105.9 The Beach weatherology forecast. We'll start off today with some patchy fog, isolated showers and storms around 2 with a mix of sun and clouds. We top out around 86. Areas of showers and storms are back tonight, mostly cloudy with a low in the upper 60s. We'll still see areas of showers and storms into Tuesday morning, dry after that. Partly sunny as temperatures climb to 90. A low of 68 Tuesday night with areas of showers and storms and partly cloudy skies. From the Weatherology Weather Center, I'm meteorologist Regina Kroll. Right now, it's 68 degrees.
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1: Here's your 105.9 The Beach weatherology forecast. We'll start off today with some patchy fog, isolated showers and storms around 2. With a mix of sun and clouds, we top out around 86. Areas of showers and storms are back tonight, mostly cloudy with a low in the upper 60s. We'll still see areas of showers and storms into Tuesday morning, dry after that. Partly sunny as temperatures climb to 90. A low of 68 Tuesday night with areas of showers and storms and partly cloudy skies. From the Weatherology Weather Center, I'm meteorologist Regina Cole. Right now, it's 68 degrees.
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6: When the storm clouds build in central Iowa, we'll keep you informed with the Severe Weather Advisor on 105.9 The Beach. 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
1: Here's your 105.9 The Beach weatherology forecast. We'll start off today with some patchy fog, isolated showers and storms around 2 with a mix of sun and clouds. We top out around 86. Areas of showers and storms are back tonight, mostly cloudy with a low in the upper 60s. We'll still see areas of showers and storms into Tuesday morning, dry after that. Partly sunny as temperatures climb to 90. A low of 68 Tuesday night with areas of showers and storms and partly cloudy skies. From the Weatherology Weather Center, I'm meteorologist Regina Cole. Right now, it's 68 degrees.
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1: I'm Joe Jaden with the Connoisseur Media Sports Update. Iowa Speedway played host to the NASCAR Cup Series Iowa Corn 350 yesterday. Ty Gibbs took the checkered flag, beating Christopher Bell to the finish line by less than 1 second. Ryan Blaney qualified for the pole position and started out front at the Newton track. Blaney won the first stage, followed by Joey Logano and Kyle Larson. Bell took stage two, with Logano and Ross Chastain close behind. Sports Park Raceway last night in Fort Dodge was rained out. Don Nelson, a former University of Iowa star who won 5 NBA championships as a player and went on to become the league's winningest coach, died yesterday. He was 86. His family announced the death in a statement and did not give a cause. Nelson attended Rock Island, Illinois High School before his Hawkeye career, which spanned from 1959 through 1962. In 72 games in his three-year career, Nelson averaged over 21 points and just under 11 rebounds per game. He departed Iowa as the program's career scoring leader, and his scoring average ranks fourth in the Iowa record books. Nelson led Iowa to 45 victories across three seasons. The Fort Dodge football team has their first official practice today. Last year, they finished 8-2 before being eliminated by Newton in the opening round of the playoffs. The Dodgers had 22 separate players receive all district recognition. Here's Dodger coach Nick Mosier.
2: We're excited and had a good week of camp last week and then officially get going. And it's fun to see the faces again. And I think we got a good group of guys coming back. I think our offense has got 12 guys who have played a lot of football. Defensively, I think we've got 6 or 7 guys that have played a lot of football. So got to find a couple areas, but that's not a whole lot different than most years. So really excited about the year.
1: St. Edmund girls tennis gets underway on Tuesday when they host Iowa Falls Alden at the Dodger Tennis Courts. The Gales have 16 girls out this year, with their top four returning in Chloe Palmer, Abby Huss, Sophia Schlenz, and Olivia Andrew. Here's St. Edmund girls tennis coach Sean Neverman.
3: Looking forward to the season. We got four returning with varsity experience. So Chloe and Abby have been with the program for 4 years, and Sophia Schlenz and Olivia Andrew have

0: been with the program for 3 years, so we should have a good solid core coming back, and looking forward to conference title number 5 in a row.
1: Iowa Cubs baseball loses yesterday to Indianapolis 2-0. The Cubs now 45-66 on the season. And I'm Joe Jaden with the Connoisseur Media Sports Update.
2: Here's your 105.9 The Beach weatherology forecast. We'll start off today with some patchy fog, isolated showers and storms around 2 with a mix of sun and clouds. We top out around 86. Areas of showers and storms are back tonight, mostly cloudy with a low in the upper 60s. We'll still see areas of showers and storms into Tuesday morning, dry after that. Partly sunny as temperatures climb to 90. A low of 68 Tuesday night with areas of showers and storms and partly cloudy skies. From the Weatherology Weather Center, I'm meteorologist Regina Kroll. Right now, it's 68 degrees.
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1: Here's your 105.9 The Beach weatherology forecast. We'll start off today with some patchy fog, isolated showers and storms around 2 with a mix of sun and clouds. We top out around 86. Areas of showers and storms are back tonight, mostly cloudy with a low in the upper 60s. We'll still see areas of showers and storms into Tuesday morning, dry after that. Partly sunny as temperatures climb to 90. A low of 68 Tuesday night with areas of showers and storms and partly cloudy skies. From the Weatherology Weather Center, I'm meteorologist Regina Kroll. Right now, it's 68 degrees.
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got a ride with a preacher man who asked you, were you bound on such a cold, dark afternoon? As we drove on through the rain, as he listened, I explained, and he left me.

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1: I'm Joe Jaden with the Connoisseur Media Sports Update. Iowa Speedway played host to the NASCAR Cup Series Iowa Corn 350 yesterday. Ty Gibbs took the checkered flag, beating Christopher Bell to the finish line by less than 1 second. Ryan Blaney qualified for the pole position and started out front at the Newton track. Blaney won the first stage, followed by Joey Logano and Kyle Larson. Bell took stage two, with Logano and Ross Chastain close behind. Sports Park Raceway last night in Fort Dodge was rained out. Don Nelson, a former University of Iowa star who won 5 NBA championships as a player and went on to become the league's winningest coach, died yesterday. He was 86. His family announced the death in a statement and did not give a cause. Nelson attended Rock Island, Illinois High School before his Hawkeye career, which spanned from 1959 through 1962. In 72 games in his 3-year career, Nelson averaged over 21 points and just under 11 rebounds per game. He departed Iowa as the program's career scoring leader, and his scoring average ranks 4th in the Iowa record books. Nelson led Iowa to 45 victories across 3 seasons. The Fort Dodge football team has their first official practice today. Last year, they finished 8-2 before being eliminated by Newton in the opening round of the playoffs. The Dodgers had 22 separate players receive all district recognition. Here's Dodger coach Nick Mosier.
2: We're excited and had a good week of camp last week and then officially get going. And it's fun to see the faces again. And I think we got a good group of guys coming back. I think our offense has got 12 guys who have played a lot of football. Defensively, I think we've got 6 or 7 guys that have played a lot of football. So got to find a couple areas, but that's not a whole lot different than most years. So really excited about the year.
1: St. Edmund girls tennis gets underway on Tuesday when they host Iowa Falls Alden at the Dodger Tennis Courts. The Gales have 16 girls out this year, with their top 4 returning in Chloe Palmer, Abby Huss, Sophia Schlenz, and Olivia Andrew. Here's St. Edmund girls tennis coach Sean Neverman.
3: Looking forward to the season. 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So Chloe and Abby have been with the program for 4 years, and Sophia Schlenz and Olivia Andrew have been with the program for 3 years. So we should have a good, solid core coming back, and looking forward to conference title number 5 in a row.
1: 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And I'm Joe Jaden with the Connoisseur Media Sports Update.
4: Here's your 105.9 The Beach weatherology forecast. We'll start off today with some patchy fog, isolated showers and storms around 2. With a mix of sun and clouds, we top out around 86. Areas of showers and storms are back tonight, mostly cloudy with a low in the upper 60s. We'll still see areas of showers and storms into Tuesday morning, dry after that. Partly sunny as temperatures climb to 90. A low of 68 Tuesday night with areas of showers and storms and partly cloudy skies. From the Weatherology Weather Center, I'm meteorologist Regina Cole. Right now, it's 68 degrees.
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8: Here's your 105.9 The Beach weatherology forecast. Partly sunny skies today with a high of 87. Tonight, rain showers and thunderstorms. Mostly cloudy with a low of 69. Tuesday, isolated showers and storms through the morning, then partly sunny skies and a high of 90. Showers and storms Wednesday morning with partly sunny skies over the afternoon and a high of 87. From the Weatherology Weather Center, I'm meteorologist Bella Pittman. Right now, it's 70 degrees.
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2: Hey, Tim. 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
2: 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She can't do without me. And she'll be here tomorrow.
3: What? I thought you had settled all of that, man.
2: Hey, man. 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I just wasn't ready to accept the love she was willing to give. But if she still loves me, there's nothing in the world that can keep us from making it this time.

0: Here's your 105.9 The Beach weatherology forecast. Partly sunny skies today with a high of 87. Tonight, rain showers and thunderstorms. Mostly cloudy with a low of 69. Tuesday, isolated showers and storms through the morning, then partly sunny skies and a high of 90. Showers and storms Wednesday morning with partly sunny skies over the afternoon and a high of 87. From the Weatherology Weather Center, I'm meteorologist Bella Pittman. Right now, it's 75 degrees.
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0: Here's your 105.9 The Beach weatherology forecast. Partly sunny skies today with a high of 87. Tonight, rain showers and thunderstorms. Mostly cloudy with a low of 69. Tuesday, isolated showers and storms through the morning, then partly sunny skies and a high of 90. Showers and storms Wednesday morning with partly sunny skies over the afternoon and a high of 87. From the Weatherology Weather Center, I'm meteorologist Bella Pittman. Right now, it's 75 degrees.
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4: Here's your 105.9 The Beach weatherology forecast. Partly sunny skies today with a high of 87. Tonight, rain showers and thunderstorms. Mostly cloudy with a low of 69. Tuesday, isolated showers and storms through the morning, then partly sunny skies and a high of 90. Showers and storms Wednesday morning with partly sunny skies over the afternoon and a high of 87. From the Weatherology Weather Center, I'm meteorologist Bella Pittman. Right now, it's 75 degrees.
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5: Here's your 105.9 The Beach weatherology forecast. Partly sunny skies today with a high of 87. Tonight, rain showers and thunderstorms. Mostly cloudy with a low of 69. Tuesday, isolated showers and storms through the morning, then partly sunny skies and a high of 90. Showers and storms Wednesday morning with partly sunny skies over the afternoon and a high of 87. From the Weatherology Weather Center, I'm meteorologist Bella Pittman. Right now, it's 79 degrees.
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17: Here's your 105.9 The Beach weatherology forecast. Partly sunny skies today with a high of 87. Tonight, rain showers and thunderstorms. Mostly cloudy with a low of 69. Tuesday, isolated showers and storms through the morning, then partly sunny skies and a high of 90. Showers and storms Wednesday morning, with partly sunny skies over the afternoon and a high of 87. From the Weatherology Weather Center, I'm meteorologist Bella Pittman. Right now, it's 81 degrees.
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5: 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Oh, Lord, won't you buy me a color TV? 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Oh Lord, won't you buy me a night on the town? 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Prove that you love me and buy the next round. Oh, Lord, won't you buy me a night on the town? 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My friends all drive Porsches. I must make amends. Worked hard all my lifetime. No help from my friends. So, oh, Lord, won't you buy

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7: Here's your 105.9 The Beach weatherology forecast. Partly sunny skies today with a high of 87. Tonight, rain showers and thunderstorms. Mostly cloudy with a low of 69. Tuesday, isolated showers and storms through the morning, then partly sunny skies and a high of 90. Showers and storms Wednesday morning with partly sunny skies over the afternoon and a high of 87. From the Weatherology Weather Center, I'm meteorologist Bella Pittman. Right now, it's 81 degrees.
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1: I'm Joe Jaden with the Connoisseur Media Sports Update. Iowa Speedway played host to the NASCAR Cup Series Iowa Corn 350 yesterday. Ty Gibbs took the checkered flag, beating Christopher Bell to the finish line by less than 1 second. Ryan Blaney qualified for the pole position and started out front at the Newton track. Blaney won the first stage, followed by Joey Logano and Kyle Larson. Bell took stage two, with Logano and Ross Chastain close behind. Sports Park Raceway last night in Fort Dodge was rained out. Don Nelson, a former University of Iowa star who won five NBA championships as a player and went on to become the league's winningest coach, died yesterday. He was 86. His family announced the death in a statement and did not give a cause. Nelson attended Rock Island, Illinois High School before his Hawkeye career, which spanned from 1959 through 1962. In 72 games in his three-year career, Nelson averaged over 21 points and just under 11 rebounds per game. He departed Iowa as the program's career scoring leader, and his scoring average ranks fourth in the Iowa record books. Nelson led Iowa to 45 victories across three seasons. The Fort Dodge football team has their first official practice today. Last year, they finished 8-2 before being eliminated by Newton in the opening round of the playoffs. The Dodgers had 22 separate players receive all district recognition. Here's Dodger coach Nick Mosier.
2: We're excited and had a good week of camp last week and then officially get going. And it's fun to see the faces again. And I think we got a good group of guys coming back. I think our offense has got 12 guys who have played a lot of football. Defensively, I think we got 6 or 7 guys that have played a lot of football. So got to find a couple areas, but that's not a whole lot different than most years. So really excited about the year.
1: St. Edmund girls tennis gets underway on Tuesday.

0: And they host Iowa Falls Alden at the Dodger Tennis Courts. The Gaels have 16 girls out this year with their top four returning in Chloe Palmer, Abby Huss, Sophia Schlenz, and Olivia Andrew. Here's St. Edmund girls tennis coach Sean Neverman.
1: Looking forward to the season. We got four returning with varsity experience. So Chloe and Abby have been with the program for 4 years, and Sophia Schlenz and Olivia Andrew have been with the program for 3 years. So we should have a good, solid core coming back, and looking forward to conference title number 5 in a row.
0: Iowa Cubs baseball loses yesterday to Indianapolis 2-0. The Cubs now 45-66 on the season. And I'm Joe Jaden with the Connoisseur Media Sports Update.
2: Here's your 105.9 The Beach weatherology forecast. Partly sunny skies today with a high of 87. Tonight, rain showers and thunderstorms. Mostly cloudy with a low of 69. Tuesday, isolated showers and storms through the morning, then partly sunny skies and a high of 90. Showers and storms Wednesday morning with partly sunny skies over the afternoon and a high of 87. From the Weatherology Weather Center, I'm meteorologist Bella Pittman. Right now, it's 81 degrees.
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10: Here's your 105.9 The Beach weatherology forecast. Sunshine mixed with clouds at times this afternoon, with daytime highs approaching 87. Winds out of the east, 8 to 15 miles per hour. Partly cloudy skies tonight, chance of thunderstorms, lows level off around 69. Slight chance of thunderstorms tomorrow, high of 90, a blend of clouds and sun. From the Weatherology Weather Center, I'm meteorologist Jennifer Wojcicki. Right now, it's 82 degrees.
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8: Here's your 105.9 The Beach weatherology forecast. Sunshine mixed with clouds at times this afternoon, with daytime highs approaching 87. Winds out of the east, 8 to 15 miles per hour. Partly cloudy skies tonight, chance of thunderstorms, lows level off around 69. Slight chance of thunderstorms tomorrow, high of 90, a blend of clouds and sun. From the Weatherology Weather Center, I'm meteorologist Jennifer Wojcicki. Right now, it's 82 degrees.
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1: I'm Joe Jaden with the Connoisseur Media Sports Update. Iowa Speedway played host to the NASCAR Cup Series Iowa Corn 350 yesterday. Ty Gibbs took the checkered flag, beating Christopher Bell to the finish line by less than 1 second. Ryan Blaney qualified for the pole position and started out front at the Newton track. Blaney won the first stage, followed by Joey Logano and Kyle Larson. Bell took stage two, with Logano and Ross Chastain close behind. Sports Park Raceway last night in Fort Dodge was rained out. Don Nelson, a former University of Iowa star who won 5 NBA championships as a player and went on to become the league's winningest coach, died yesterday. He was 86. His family announced the death in a statement and did not give a cause. Nelson attended Rock Island, Illinois High School before his Hawkeye career, which spanned from 1959 through 1962. In 72 games in his 3-year career, Nelson averaged over 21 points and just under 11 rebounds per game. He departed Iowa as the program's career scoring leader, and his scoring average ranks 4th in the Iowa record books. Nelson led Iowa to 45 victories across 3 seasons. The Fort Dodge football team has their first official practice today. Last year, they finished 8-2 before being eliminated by Newton in the opening round of the playoffs. The Dodgers had 22 separate players receive all district recognition. Here's Dodger coach Nick Mosier.
2: We're excited and had a good week of camp last week and then officially get going. And it's fun to see the faces again. And I think

0: We got a good group of guys coming back. I think our offense has got 12 guys who have played a lot of football. Defensively, I think we've got 6 or 7 guys that have played a lot of football. So got to find a couple areas, but that's not a whole lot different than most years. So really excited about the year.
1: St. Edmund girls tennis gets underway on Tuesday when they host Iowa Falls Alden at the Dodger Tennis Courts. The Gaels have 16 girls out this year with their top four returning in Chloe Palmer, Abby Huss, Sophia Schlenz, and Olivia Andrew. Here's St. Edmund girls tennis coach Sean Neverman.
2: Looking forward to the season. We got four returning with varsity experience. So Chloe and Abby have been with the program for 4 years, and Sophia Schlenz and Olivia Andrew have been with the program for 3 years. So we should have a good solid core coming back, and looking forward to conference title number 5 in a row.
1: Iowa Cubs baseball loses yesterday to Indianapolis 2-0. The Cubs now 45-66 on the season. And I'm Joe Jaden with the Connoisseur Media Sports Update.
3: Here's your 105.9 The Beach weatherology forecast. Sunshine mixed with clouds at times this afternoon, with daytime highs approaching 87. Winds out of the east, 8 to 15 miles per hour. Partly cloudy skies tonight, chance of thunderstorms, lows level off around 69. Slight chance of thunderstorms tomorrow, high of 90, a blend of clouds and sun. From the Weatherology Weather Center, I'm meteorologist Jennifer Wojcicki. Right now, it's 82 degrees.
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12: Here's your 105.9 The Beach weatherology forecast. Sunshine mixed with clouds at times this afternoon, with daytime highs approaching 87. Winds out of the east, 8 to 15 miles per hour. Partly cloudy skies tonight, chance of thunderstorms, lows level off around 69. Slight chance of thunderstorms tomorrow, high of 90, a blend of clouds and sun. From the Weatherology Weather Center, I'm meteorologist Jennifer Wojcicki. Currently 84.
13: 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Bye, bye.

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8: Here's your 105.9 The Beach weatherology forecast. Sunshine mixed with clouds at times this afternoon, with daytime highs approaching 87. Winds out of the east, 8 to 15 miles per hour. Partly cloudy skies tonight, chance of thunderstorms, lows level off around 69. Slight chance of thunderstorms tomorrow, high of 90, a blend of clouds and sun. From the Weatherology Weather Center, I'm meteorologist Jennifer Wojcicki. Currently 84.
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7: Here's the 105.9, The Beach, weatherology forecast. Sunshine mixed with clouds at times this afternoon, with daytime highs approaching 87. East winds 8 to 15 miles per hour. Chance for storms tonight, lows level off around 69. Mainly cloudy skies expected. A mix of clouds and sun tomorrow, thunderstorms likely. High temperatures reach up to 90. From the Weatherology Weather Center, I'm staff meteorologist Laura Lockwood. Right now, 84.
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4: Here's the 105.9 The Beach weatherology forecast. Sunshine mixed with clouds at times this afternoon, with daytime highs approaching 87. East winds 8 to 15 miles per hour. Chance for storms tonight, lows level off around 69. Mainly cloudy skies expected. A mix of clouds and sun tomorrow, thunderstorms likely. High temperatures reach up to 90. From the Weatherology Weather Center, I'm staff meteorologist Laura Lockwood. Right now, 84.
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0: The Beatles there with Paperback Writer on 105.9 The Beach. Good afternoon. Happy Monday. My name is Kelly, hanging out with you till about 7 o'clock or so this evening. We're going to kick things off with Linda Ronstadt and Jerry Rafferty on 105.9 The Beach.
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6: Here's the 105.9 The Beach weatherology forecast. Sunshine mixed with clouds at times this afternoon, with highs around 87. Winds out of the east, 8 to 15 miles per hour. Mainly cloudy skies expected tonight. Chance for storms, lows dip down to about 69. Sunshine mixed with clouds at times tomorrow, thunderstorms likely, high temperatures reach up to 88. From the Weatherology Weather Center, I'm staff meteorologist Laura Lockwood, currently 84.
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0: The Rascals, How Can I Be Sure, on 105.9 The Beach. If you're just joining us on this Monday afternoon, my name is Kelly, hanging out with you till about 7 o'clock or so this evening. I've got the Love and Spoonful on the way on 105.9 The Beach.
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0: The Eagles there with Best of My Love on 105.9 The Beach. I've got that weatherology forecast on the way. Looks a little drippy this week, but we'll see what happens. I've also got the Doobie Brothers and the Rolling Stones on 105.9 The Beach.
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10: Here's the 105.9 The Beach weatherology forecast. Sunshine mixed with clouds at times this afternoon, with highs around 87. Winds out of the east, 8 to 15 miles per hour. Mainly cloudy skies expected tonight. Chance for storms, lows dip down to about 69. Sunshine mixed with clouds at times tomorrow, thunderstorms likely. High temperatures reach up to 88. From the Weatherology Weather Center, I'm staff meteorologist Laura Lockwood. Currently 84.
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1: I'm Joe Jaden with the Connoisseur Media Sports Update. Iowa Speedway played host to the NASCAR Cup Series Iowa Corn 350 yesterday. Ty Gibbs took the checkered flag, beating Christopher Bell to the finish line by less than 1 second. Ryan Blaney qualified for the pole position and started out front at the Newton track. Blaney won the first stage, followed by Joey Logano and Kyle Larson. Bell took stage two, with Logano and Ross Chastain close behind. Sports Park Raceway last night in Fort Dodge was rained out. Don Nelson, a former University of Iowa star who won 5 NBA championships as a player and went on to become the league's winningest coach, died yesterday. He was 86. His family announced the death in a statement and did not give a cause. Nelson attended Rock Island, Illinois High School before his Hawkeye career, which spanned from 1959 through 1962. In 72 games in his three-year career, Nelson averaged over 21 points and just under 11 rebounds per game. He departed Iowa as the program's career scoring leader, and his scoring average ranks fourth in the Iowa record books. Nelson led Iowa to 45 victories across three seasons. The Fort Dodge football team has their first official practice today. Last year, they finished 8-2 before being eliminated by Newton in the opening round of the playoffs. The Dodgers had 22 separate players receive all district recognition. Here's Dodger coach Nick Mosier.
2: We're excited and had a good week of camp last week and then officially get going. And it's fun to see the faces again. And I think we got a good group of guys coming back. I think our offense has got 12 guys who have played a lot of football. Defensively, I think we got 6 or 7 guys that have played a lot of football. So got to find a couple areas, but that's not a whole lot different than most years. So really excited about the year.
1: St. Edmund girls tennis gets underway on Tuesday when they host Iowa Falls Alden at the Dodger Tennis Courts. The Gales have 16 girls out this year, with their top four returning in Chloe Palmer, Abby Huss, Sophia Schlenz, and Olivia Andrew. Here's St. Edmund girls tennis coach Sean Neverman.
3: Looking forward to the season. We got four returning with varsity experience, so Chloe and Abby have been with the program for 4 years, and Sophia Schlenz and Olivia Andrew have been with the program for 3 years, so we should have a good, solid core coming back, and looking forward to conference title number 5 in a row.
1: Iowa Cubs baseball loses yesterday to Indianapolis 2-0. The Cubs now 45-66 on the season. And I'm Joe Jaden with the Connoisseur Media Sports Update.
4: Here's the 105.9 The Beach weatherology forecast. Sunshine mixed with clouds at times this afternoon, with the highs around 87. Winds out of the east, 8 to 15 miles per hour. Mainly cloudy skies expected tonight. Chance for storms, lows dip down to about 69. Sunshine mixed with clouds at times tomorrow. Thunderstorms likely. High temperatures reach up to 88. From the Weatherology Weather Center, I'm staff meteorologist Laura Lockwood. Currently 84.
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0: Saturday in the Park there from Chicago on 105.9 The Beach. If you're just joining us on this Monday afternoon, my name is Kelly, hanging out with you till about 7 o'clock or so this evening. So in the category of strange things that my boyfriend is like, you should talk about this on the radio. Okay, so we are in, let me double check, where are we? Pleasant Prairie, I believe Wisconsin. And there was a 36-year-old woman, and she was arrested last week on Tuesday morning because the police found her naked behind the wheel of a stolen fire department pickup truck. And so they have this body camera footage. They show her questioning the woman, you know, because why are you naked? And, you know, that kind of thing. And she said, quote, I'm supposed to be meeting someone. So according to court documents, this started just after 1 a.m. They caught her on video climbing into the truck at the fire station. She even turned the emergency lights on, and then she drove off. Now, dispatchers were like, this is some unusual radio stuff going on, because apparently someone's like, I'm hungry. You got food in there? Doubt very much there's food in there. Anyway, they found her dress in the back of the truck. They did take her into custody with her clothes on, of course. And she is facing several charges, and she could face up to 6 years in prison. The Monkees and the Fortunes on the way on 105.9 The Beach.
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7: Here's the 105.9 The Beach weatherology forecast. Chance of thunderstorms tonight. Otherwise, mainly cloudy skies expected. Lows dip down to about 69. Winds out of the east, 5 to 10 miles per hour. Sunshine mixed with clouds at times. Tomorrow, thunderstorms likely. High temperatures reach up to 88. Partly cloudy skies tomorrow night. Chance of thunderstorms. Lows level off around 68. From the Weatherology Weather Center, I'm staff meteorologist Laura Lockwood. Right now, it's 84 degrees.
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0: Diana Ross and the Supremes, Love Is Here and Now You're Gone on 105.9 The Beach. I hope your Monday is going well so far. Hopefully you had a great weekend. There was a lot of music going on in Fort Dodge on Saturday night. Lee Bryce and Neil McCoy were out at the new co-op at the fairgrounds. Travis Tritt, Stadium Drive, and I think it was Jake Blake or Blake Jack. I can't remember how his name went. Anyway, they were down downtown here for the Downtown Country Jam, and I had a lot of fun at Downtown Country Jam. I always do. I always see a lot of friends that I haven't got to see in a while. Always get to say hi to them, and I enjoyed the music as well. I've been a Travis Tritt fan since he very first hit the scene in the late 80s, early 90s, you know, somewhere in there, and he has a song called I'm Gonna Be Somebody, and that hit in 1990, and I was right, you know, entering those teenage angst years, right? And I had all these cool things I was gonna do, and all my teachers were like, oh my god, and trying to keep my feet on the ground while my head was in the clouds. But anyway, that song, still to this day, I love it, because it really did kind of define my teenage angst years, you know what I mean? And it was great to hear it live. You know, my friends and I had a great time. Hopefully you got to some of the concerts that are in the area. I really hope somebody will pick up the baton from Downtown Country Jam, and because, you know, Fort Dodge needs an event like that. Obviously we're going to support it, because as far as I know, it's sold out again. I don't know how it works for a new co-op if they sell out, quote unquote, but anyway, hopefully someone will pick up the baton and get some really fun new acts that come to town and keep this thing going, because we need something like this. People come, they stay in the hotels, they spend money, they, you know, patronize the businesses, and it's a huge financial boost for the city of Fort Dodge. Player on the way on 105.9 The Beach.
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1: I'm Joe Jaden with the Connoisseur Media Sports Update. Iowa Speedway played host to the NASCAR Cup Series Iowa Corn 350 yesterday. Ty Gibbs took the checkered flag, beating Christopher Bell to the finish line by less than 1 second. Ryan Blaney qualified for the pole position and started out front at the Newton track. Blaney won the first stage, followed by Joey Logano.

0: when Kyle Larson, Bell took stage two with Logano and Ross Chastain close behind. Sports Park Raceway last night in Fort Dodge was rained out. Don Nelson, a former University of Iowa star who won five NBA championships as a player and went on to become the league's winningest coach, died yesterday. He was 86. His family announced the death in a statement and did not give a cause. Nelson attended Rock Island, Illinois High School before his Hawkeye career, which spanned from 1959 through 1962 in 72 games in his three-year career. Nelson averaged over 21 points and just under 11 rebounds per game. He departed Iowa as the program's career scoring leader, and his scoring average ranks fourth in the Iowa record books. Nelson led Iowa to 45 victories across three seasons. The Fort Dodge football team has their first official practice today. Last year, they finished 8-2 before being eliminated by Newton in the opening round of the playoffs. The Dodgers had 22 separate players receive all district recognition. Here's Dodger coach Nick Mosier.
1: We're excited and had a good week of camp last week and then officially get going. And it's fun to see the faces again. And I think we got a good group of guys coming back. I think our offense has got 12 guys who have played a lot of football. Defensively, I think we've got 6 or 7 guys that have played a lot of football. So got to find a couple areas, but that's not a whole lot different than most years. So really excited about the year.
0: St. Edmund girls tennis gets underway on Tuesday when they host Iowa Falls Alden at the Dodger Tennis Courts. The Gales have 16 girls out this year with their top four returning in Chloe Palmer, Abby Huss, Sophia Schlenz, and Olivia Andrew. Here's St. Edmund girls tennis coach Sean Neverman.
2: Looking forward to the season. We got four returning with varsity experience. So Chloe and Abby have been with the program for 4 years, and Sophia Schlenz and Olivia Andrew have been with the program for 3 years. So we should have a good, solid core coming back, and looking forward to conference title number 5 in a row.
0: Iowa Cubs baseball loses yesterday to Indianapolis 2-0. The Cubs now 45-66 on the season. And I'm Joe Jaden with the Connoisseur Media Sports Update.
3: Here's the 105.9 The Beach weatherology forecast. Chance of thunderstorms tonight. Otherwise, mainly cloudy skies expected. Lows dip down to about 69. Winds out of the east, 5 to 10 miles per hour. Sunshine mixed with clouds at times. Tomorrow, thunderstorms likely. High temperatures reach up to 88. Partly cloudy skies tomorrow night. Chance of thunderstorms, lows level off around 68. From the Weatherology Weather Center, I'm staff meteorologist Laura Lockwood. Right now is 84 degrees.
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0: Johnny Rivers there with Poor Side of Town on 105.9 The Beach. My name is Kelly, hanging out with you for just a couple more hours on this Monday evening. Now, we are getting ready for the State Fair to get started, and I was looking at some of the concerts that are coming up. Rod Stewart is going to be one of the first concerts. He's not the first one. The first one is a modern-day country singer. He's not my taste. But if you're a big fan of Hardy, he's there on Thursday. But no, Rod Stewart is bringing Richard Marx with him on Friday, August 14th to the State Fair. So you can still grab tickets for that. Lainey Wilson sold out. I don't think that's a surprise to anybody. And there's a lot of other fun shows that are coming as well. You know, I'm not going down for any of the shows this year. Some years I do, some years I don't. I'm really interested in the AJR concert on the 19th of August. They are a current pop slash alternative act, and they are so fun. They have so many really fun songs. There's a friend of mine, she and I have this thing, whenever one of their songs comes on the radio, we will record a short video of it on Snapchat and then send it to the other person. Be like, our song is on! So we'll sing and dance to that, but I'd like to see them in, I think, a slightly different venue from the State Fair. But anyway, if you're heading down, tickets still available for that Rod Stewart and Richard Marx concert coming up on Friday. War on the way on 105.9 The Beach.
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8: Here's the 105.9 The Beach weatherology forecast. Chance of thunderstorms tonight. Otherwise, mainly cloudy skies expected. Lows dip down to about 69. Winds out of the east, 5 to 10 miles per hour. Sunshine mixed with clouds at times. Tomorrow, thunderstorms likely. High temperatures reach up to 88. Partly cloudy skies tomorrow night. Chance of thunderstorms. Lows of a low around 68. From the Weatherology Weather Center, I'm staff meteorologist Laura Lockwood. Right now, 86.
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Peter, Paul, and Mary leaving on a jet plane on 105.9 The Beach. 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The end of summer adult and teen coloring sessions will be held this Tuesday, from 11:30 until 1 and 5:30 till 7 at the Fort Dodge Public Library. 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Supplies will be provided. 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
6: Here's the 105.9, The Beach, weatherology forecast. Chance of thunderstorms tonight, otherwise mainly cloudy skies expected. Lows dip down to about 69. Winds out of the east, 5 to 10 miles per hour. Sunshine mixed with clouds at times. Tomorrow, thunderstorms likely. High temperatures reach up to 88. Partly cloudy skies tomorrow night. Chance of thunderstorms, lows of a low around 68. From the Weatherology Weather Center, I'm staff meteorologist Laura Lockwood. Right now, 86.
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0: Shadows of Night there with Gloria on 105.9 The Beach. If you're just joining us, my name is Kelly, hanging out with you for just one more hour on this Monday evening, and that means it is time for your music history. So I am going to scroll down here, and we are going to start things off in 1985? Well, why not? Let's do 1985. Money for Nothing by Dire Straits peaked at number 4 on the UK singles chart, notable for its groundbreaking music video and a cameo appearance by Sting, singing the song's falsetto introduction and backing chorus, I Want My MTV, who also co-wrote the song with Mark Knopfler. Now, the video was also the first to be aired on MTV Europe when the network started on the 1st of August of 1987. In 1976, Elton John played the first of 10 sold-out nights at Madison Square Garden in New York City. The $1.25 million generated from the show broke the record set by the Rolling Stones in 1975. In 1972, during their Wings Over Europe tour and following a performance at the Scandinavium Hall in Gothenburg, Sweden, armed police arrested Paul and Linda McCartney and Denny Seiwell for possession of cannabis. Woo. Earlier that day, the McCartneys had collected a package addressed to Seiwell from their hotel. Now, the package contained marijuana, and the authorities had been surveilling the McCartneys ever since their arrival in Sweden. They had recorded a telephone call placed by Linda to MPL in London, arranging for two cassette cases filled with weed to be sent to the band in Gothenburg. They were given fines totaling around £1,000, and the tour was allowed to continue. McCartney joked that the arrest would, quote, make good publicity for the tour. In 1970, Elvis Presley played the first night of a four-week engagement, playing two shows most nights at the International Hotel in Las Vegas, Nevada. In 1969, during a North American tour, Led Zeppelin appeared at the San Diego Sports Arena. Jethro Tull was the support act. And finally, in 1968, Tom Jones went to number one on the UK album chart with Delilah. The lyrics were written by Barry Mason and the music by Les Reed, who also contributed the title and theme of the song. It earned Reed and Mason the 1968 Ivor Novello Best Song Musically and Lyrically Award. And that's been a look at your music history on 105.9 The Beach.
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9: Here's the 105.9 The Beach weatherology forecast. Chance of thunderstorms tonight, otherwise mainly cloudy skies expected. Lows dip down to about 69. Winds out of the east, 5 to 10 miles per hour. Sunshine mixed with clouds at times. Tomorrow, thunderstorms likely. High temperatures reach up to 88. Partly cloudy skies.

0: Tomorrow night, chance of thunderstorms, lows of a low around 68. From the Weatherology Weather Center, I'm staff meteorologist Laura Lockwood. Currently, it's 84 degrees.
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9: I remember my first love affair. Somehow or another, the whole darn thing went wrong. But my mama had some.

The Rolling Stones with Brown Sugar. Well, that's going to do it for me. Kelly is on her way out the door. I hope you've had a fantastic Monday. I will be back with you again tomorrow afternoon, 3 p.m., and we will do this all over again. After the break, I'm going to leave you with the Doobie Brothers and Chicago on 105.9 The Beach. Have a great

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0: Here's the 105.9, the beach, weatherology forecast. Chance of thunderstorms tonight, otherwise mainly cloudy skies expected. Lows dip down to about 69. Winds out of the east, 5 to 10 miles per hour. Sunshine mixed with clouds at times tomorrow. Thunderstorms likely. High temperatures reach up to 88. Partly cloudy skies tomorrow night. Chance of thunderstorms, lows of a low around 68. From the Weatherology Weather Center, I'm Staff Meteorologist Laura Lockwood. Currently, it's 84 degrees.
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